Morocco is witnessing its biggest anti-government demonstrations in years. Hundreds of young protesters have taken to the streets in several cities in Morocco, demanding the government to do more for its people and invest in public health and education. Demonstrators want essential public services to be prioritized over Morocco's plans to host the 2030 FIFA World Cup. The protests are being led by a grassroots movement called Gen Z 212. The number 212 represents Morocco's international phone code. Calls for protests spread through Discord, which helps mobilize thousands of young people across at least 11 cities within just a few days. The protests erupted late September after years of systematic failures in public services, including corruption allegations in the health sector. One hospital was labeled by protesters as the death hospital in the city of Agadir, where 8 pregnant women died in the maternity ward in less than a month. And footage from protesters show that Moroccan authorities have responded to the demonstrations with violence. Gen Z protests aren't just happening in Morocco. They're on the rise in several other countries, including the US, Nepal, and the Philippines.

this song. Oh, that's a bit loud, sorry. I like to say, so that band is called Nasr Rewan, and I like to say that it's kind of the Beatles from Morocco. They are like really social critical, and it's kind of hard to be like that in Morocco because we have a little bit corrupt system. So in the 70s they turned everything upside down with their songs and shooted with their lyrics, and this one says Fin Radi Bia Hoya Fin Radi Bia, which means where are you going with me? With me, right, Adam? Where are you taking me? Exactly, where are you taking me, my brother? Where are you taking me? And that question goes kinda to the, you can interpretate that however you like, but how I see it, and I think many people see it, and also it's really like it's aktuell again. The current, yeah, it's really important for current topic and situation today. It's about the diaspora that fled Morocco, and also because of the system and things that are not going right. So yeah, it says a lot, and it's in all the hearts of all the Moroccan. Everyone knows the lyrics, everyone loves this band. It's called Nasr Rewan. Check it out. They have also a song about Palestine. Also really beautiful song. I don't have it with me today, but yeah, check them out.

Okay, next song, also really important for me and important for all the women and everyone around the world, because this song changed so much and made so many samples that got used from so many people. This is Najat Atoubou. She is she's called Shiha in Morocco. Shiha is like a woman that dances, and like originally roots of Shiha is like an activist woman that speaks out, doesn't shut up about things that are not going right. And they are always seen in like events, they dance, they sing, they express themselves, they are loud and powerful, and with all women that are loud and powerful, that they can, like, socially it's not always cool for everyone. So with the time, the term Shiha got like I would say abused, because in Morocco, when you say Shiha, they see it as like, oh, this is like the slut, kind of like the woman that goes and dances in front of men and everything. But the roots is like really activist, it has really activistic roots. So Najat Atoubou, she took the genre that got only used by men and started, like, there were women before her, like, it's not the first woman, but she was really strong and got really popular, and she started also to teach other women how to sing the genre Rai or other genres in Morocco, and she is really strong, really impressive. I really like her. And you would probably notice this kind of sound. Maybe you just didn't know that it's her who did that sound.

actually just wanted to ask this question. I forgot the big band that was sampled that sound. Something with Brothers. Can someone help me? Chemical Brothers. It was Chemical Brothers. Yeah. And I spelled her name wrong. It's Najat Atabu, not Atubu.

That was my set about Moroccan sounds. Thank you so much for listening. I actually wanted to make it a bit electronic, but the only reason why I wanted to make it a little bit electronic is one sound that was following me and helping me and pushing me and motivating me and giving me energy through the whole Range Festival. I was listening this song every time I'm leaving this room, going to Nachrichtenmasserei, coming back to Mimikry, going home, whenever. I was listening this song back and forth, and I wanted to make this set actually electronic because of this song. But it's not matching, it's off topic, but I want to show you this song. So I'm finishing off topic, but I love this song.

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Hey, hey, hey. 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Hello, everyone. Have a nice break, but don't go away because we have someone after me. It's Jonas. I can't hear myself because there's so much yappa, yappa. There's Jonas after me. So have a nice break, but don't leave. It's gonna be amazing.

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1: Hello.
2: Hello.
1: Who are you and what are you doing at Range Festival?
2: So, my name is Samuel Julian Grace. I am an artist. I'm performing at Range and I'm also part of the Orga team. Mostly doing tech and infrastructure stuff. Yeah. And I'm performing Friday.
1: Nice. So you're also an artist.
2: Yeah.
1: What is your sound practice?
2: My sound practice? That's a very broad question, I think. it's a lot of stuff. I think it's mostly performance-based, some installation stuff, using digital tools like Pure Data, Super Collider, lots of laptop stuff, and yeah, checking emails type of stuff, sitting by the computer making crazy sounds. Yeah.
1: You just said Pure Data. What is that?
2: Pure Data is a visual programming language. It's open source and yeah, super nice. You have to make everything yourself. It's very open, very free, away from typical DAWs. Yeah, it's very nice.
1: It sounds like something really new.
2: No, it's super old. It's from like the 90s or 80s or something, maybe. It's very, very old.
1: Really?
2: It's just still relevant because it's so plastic. You can just do whatever you want with it. But yeah, it's old.
1: Okay.
2: Maybe not 90.
1: Maybe just because I heard about it recently.
2: Yeah.
1: So can you describe your work for us?
2: I think my work would be very abstract, somewhat harsh sound that is not totally supposed to be entertainment, more questioning type of thing, and more, yeah, investigating what is art and this type of stuff. Looking at the material properties of sound, I think, is a good little soundbite that I would use quite often.
1: And are you going to use the Pure Data?
2: I use Pure Data and a software called Super Collider, which is like Pure Data, but text-based, so it's just code. But yeah, those type of things, those tools. I'm using like, yeah, just those two mostly.
1: Nice.
2: But I think, yeah, the tools are what you make of them, I think, you know.
1: Sounds interesting.
2: Yeah.
1: I'm excited to see that later. What was your first sound work?
2: My first sound work, I had a fixed piece, but I also had a performance. My first sound performance was actually here in Mimicry, like
1: nice.
2: 2 years ago, maybe a little bit less, where I used big long tape loops to make some somewhat ambient, soft kind of musicy stuff, and one of the big loops got pulled into the machine and stopped abruptly, so I had half of what I was supposed to use, but it went quite well. And yeah, that was the first performance. The first work I made was I think it was called Tape Machine, I'm not sure, but it was like radios connected together with big huge long tape loops to make like a super long echo.
1: Cool.
2: It was nice.
1: You are not from Kassel originally?
2: No, I'm not.
1: So was your first work here in Kassel? Or?
2: So that first fixed work was in Ireland, in my old college, NCAD. Mm-hmm. But the first performance was here, yeah.
1: Cool.
2: I think that was interesting because I was studying sculpture, mm-hmm. and it was very, I think it was very sculptural, but it was really, that was a sound work, 100%.
1: But with influence of sculpture, you would say?
2: Yeah, from the sculpture class. I think I had a very interesting professor. I had a professor called Brian Hand,
1: mm-hmm.
2: big tall guy, he used to give us the craziest advice. I think every single project he had, he told us to like hang it from the ceiling or something, like some crazy advice every single time. But he...
1: That everything should be hanging from the ceiling?
2: Yes, like some, or like turn it upside down, like some crazy stuff he used to tell us. But I actually found out later that he writes about sound artists. There's a guy called Mick O'Shea, who's like, Mick O'Shea and the other guy, I can't remember his name. They run a thing called like Quiet Orchestra,
1: mm-hmm.
2: and my old professor, Brian Hand, used to actually write texts about them I found it in an archive. So he's like well acquainted with sound art and stuff. But this was a very plastic sculpture mm-hmm. class, but it ended up being very conceptual.
1: So this you found out after?
2: This I found out after. I found out in an archive called Nival. It's mm-hmm. like the National Irish Visual Arts Library. It's actually in my old college. Mm. And I was reading all these essays that he wrote, or one, maybe one essay, one super long essay about, I want to say his name is Mark something. And he wrote a text actually about that guy using pure data, which was interesting.
1: Do you think that inspired you to work with that, or did you already worked with pure data in that time?
2: Yeah, I'd already worked with it. This was when I went back while I was in Castle for a year, but I was still enrolled in my old college. I went back and went to the archive and found out, and I was like, what? And that opened up a whole massive area of research. And
1: did you after get in touch with the teacher?
2: I haven't. I sent him an email. No, I didn't. I was actually in contact with one of the other professors who runs a radio station mm-hmm. in Ireland and began working on some stuff there, but I'm not sure. I kind of lost energy in that project, but I haven't actually contacted that guy, Brian Hand. He's the head of fine art now, so he's like, I think he doesn't sleep.
1: Well, you can try.
2: Yeah.
1: Nice. What is your favorite sound tool?
2: Favorite sound tool?
1: Yeah.
2: So I like SuperCollider and I like Pure Data, but I would say like an old, really high fidelity tape machine is just so beautiful. Like you just can't beat it. It's super nice. It's just something about the sound. You get really nice compression on tape. Uh-huh. I think I love like performing with tape. Is really nice for more enjoyment, more enjoyable material, whatever you want to say, instead of less, maybe a bit softer stuff compared to more computer music. But yeah, something about like a really old, even like a reel-to-reel, like a Naga, it's just beautiful.
1: That sounds like you really love it.
2: Yeah.
1: So you live in Kassel now.
2: Yeah.
1: What is your favorite sound or noise from Kassel?
2: Sound or noise from Kassel? Ooh, the ambulances make crazy sound.
1: Is it's that like, different from yeah. where from Ireland?
2: Yeah. It's like a really old sound. You know? I don't know how to describe it. It sounds like a horn from a war or something. It's crazy. Yeah, they're really old sound.
1: I can't say anything to that because that's the only ambulance sound that I know, actually. So
2: They make it very strange. And also, they're super loud. Mm-hmm. Like, if one goes next to you, it's like you can feel your... It's kind of painful. You can hear your
1: You always
2: ears.
1: Hold
2: yeah,
1: your
2: it's crazy.
1: Ears.
2: And yeah, I think I really enjoy that sound.
1: Mm-hmm. Interesting.
2: No, it's like an ambulance.
1: What does community mean to you?
2: Ooh, I think coming together and working in a community base, I want to say. Mm-hmm. I think the sound community, especially in Kassel, is very... I don't know, it's very close. People are so helpful and very open. And like I know with this festival, it's very working within your own capacity. And yeah, I think there's a lot of community in general, I think, is coming together and not. I think it's not a give take relationship or like you give something so you get something. Mm-hmm. It's somewhat. Not selfless, but it's not expecting something out of it, I think, you know?
1: Sounds beautiful.
2: Thanks.
1: It's always nice to hear no expectations. Is there anything that interests you right now? A lot.
2: In terms of like sound or?
1: You can decide.
2: I think I'm listening to a lot of a band called Lancome, which is like kind of droney Irish traditional music. I'm really into Irish traditional music right now.
1: So that's folk kind of?
2: Kind of folk, yeah. I think folk would be a little bit, yeah, folk. You could call it folk. I think the lines are a little bit blurry. I don't know if I would describe Irish traditional music as, that's more instrument music, whereas I think folk music is a little bit more singing and voice stuff, maybe. Mm. I'm not totally sure. But folk music definitely as well, but maybe that's the same, I don't know.
1: I actually never thought about it if it's singing or only if there's like a rule.
2: I don't think there actually is, but I just would have always called it trad music, like traditional music when I was growing up. But yeah, I'm very into that, and like archives in Ireland that have traditional music, and yeah, my brother plays like the concertina, like a little accordion kind of thing, and it's just amazing. And I've used two recordings from him. I've used them in about three shows, maybe four shows.
1: Do you also play instruments?
2: I used to play the fiddle, but I don't anymore.
1: What is that?
2: It's like a violin. It's a violin. It's the same. It's just okay. The music is different. But I think I was not so good. I think I was all right at the end, but I think there was a lot of driving my mother crazy playing.
1: Okay. Would you go back learning or like doing it again?
2: So I play the tin whistle a little bit, which is nice because it's easier to make a nice sound. But I would always, I'd love to go back and play music again. Mm-hmm. It's just quite hard to play it here, you know. Irish music is very much like you come to a pub and you sit down and you don't know who you're playing with, but everybody picks up the songs and it's all by ear and stuff, so I think
1: so
2: it's hard.
1: As I hear, it's also something that has to do with community.
2: Yeah, it's very hard to, I think it's very hard to play without the community, you know.
1: Nice.
2: Yeah.
1: Okay. That's it. Thank you very much.
2: Thank you.
1: And have fun at the festival, the Range Festival.
2: Thank you very much. You too.
1: Thank you.
2: Best of luck with your performance.
1: I'm looking forward for your performance. Yeah.

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Who knew? 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We're misinformed and always warned to look out. Who knew? Be ready to fabricate and navigate your personal fate. 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

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Get up! Get up! Get up! Get up! Get up! Get up! Get up! Get up! Get up! Get up! Get up! Get up! Get up! Get up! Get up! Get up! Get up! Get up! Get up! Get up! Get up! Get up! Get up! Get up! Get up! Get up! Get up! Get up! Get up! Get up! Get up! Get up! Get up! Get up! Get up! Get up! Get up! Get up! Get up! Get up! Get up! Get up! Get up! Get up! Get up! Get up! Get up! Get up! Get up! Get up! Get up! Get up! Get up! Get up! Get up! Get up! Get up! Get up! Get up! Get up! Get up! Get up! Get up! Get up! Get up! Get up! Get up! Get up! Get up! Get up! Get up! Get up! Get up! Get up! Get up! Get up! Get up! Get up! Get up! Get up! Get up! Get up! Get up! Get up! Get up! Get up! Get up! Get up! Get up! Get up! Get up! Get up! Get up! Get up!

0: 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Pass it along by word of mouth. Save the world. Don't leave the house, because a virtual office in a virtual home means you never have to drive through the wrong part of town. Pass it along by word of mouth. 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

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Shut out the world.

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If thine is the glory, then mine must be the shame. You want it darker, we kill the flame. Magnified, sanctified be thy holy name. Vilified, crucified in the human frame. 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

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You want it darker? We kill the flame. 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

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We kill the flame. 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If thine is the glory, mine must be the shame. 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

war. 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But as long as it takes,